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1: 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Het heet Generation Rebrand. 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
2: I just always dreamed of like doing an album because it just feels like something so special to do when you're an artist. So it's fun, it's a process, but it's one of those things that I've never done before, and that's why it's also exciting and fun and scary, but like challenging. But I feel like it's gonna be fresh.
3: How is it sounding?
2: It's sounding like me. I guess I'm not trying to follow what's like popping right now. Mm-hmm. It has to be timeless.
1: Ik onthoud vooral dat het tijdloos moet klinken en dat kan hij ook. Daar ben ik van overtuigd. Hij staat in deze hitlijst met Just a Little op 24 vandaag.

0: Drinken op het weekend noemt dat. Ze komen de top 10 binnen. Marshmallow en Kelsea Ballerini met Another Drink op 9.
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0: Een van de zomerhits van 2026 was zonder enige twijfel Jonas Blue met die fantastische Edge of Desire. Ja, de song heeft eigenlijk een beetje zijn leven veranderd. Een paar dagen geleden zei hij dit over die song.
2: It was kind of like a combination of all of my influences since I started making music. Edge of Desire for me is everything that I wanted in a song. It had the funk, it had the soul, it had the energy, it had the percussion, and then it had this amazing vocal. You know, for me, vocals are so important. I love songwriting and I love producing. So to create a song which had so much impact over last summer was quite a moment for me, and I'm so happy. So yeah, Edge of Desire will always

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Yeah, I guess it's always been cold here, but you were my shining light. I saw you at after party in Hackney, when we chilled and we danced all night.

We had 2 bags of grass, 75 pellets of mescaline, 5 sheets of high-power bladder acid, a salt shaker half full of cocaine, a whole galaxy of multicolored uppers, downers, screamers, laughers, also a quart of tequila, quart of rum, case of beer, pint of raw ether, and 2 dozen animals. But once you get locked into a serious drug collection, not that we need it at all for the trip, the tendency is to push it as far as you can.

sheets of high-power bladder acid. A salt shaker half full of cocaine. A whole galaxy of multicolored uppers, downers, screamers, laughers. Also a quart of tequila, quart of rum, case of beer, pint of raw ether, and 2 dozen amyls. But once you get locked into a serious drug collection, not that we need it at all for the trip, the tendency is to push it as far as you can.